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Smokey Robinson with Cruising. Now, there's another thing I miss sometimes, you know, just cruising, just riding. No GPS announcing every single turn, no phone buzzing every 30 seconds, no 12 things demanding your attention. You know, sometimes you got in a car, turned on the radio, and you just rode. You know, maybe you had somewhere to go, maybe you didn't. And here's something else I miss about music. Anticipation. You couldn't instantly pull up every song ever made whenever you wanted it. Sometimes you had to wait for your song to come on the radio. And when it finally did, oh, you turned it all the way up. And if you had a tape recorder with the ones, you know, that recorded, you definitely pressed record so you could save it for later. Maybe that's one of the things we've lost a little bit of as everything has become instant. Just the pleasure of waiting for something. But let's go back even further right now. Let's go all the way back to 1964, shall we? No, I wasn't around, but everybody knows this song. Here's The Temptations with My Girl on Classics at Night with Donna.

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0: It's your time for your letters, your stories, your truth. This is the Dear Donna Letter.
1: Oh, yeah. It's time for that Dear Donna Letter for this Tuesday night. That's where people hit me up on Instagram and Facebook. And why haven't you done it yet? My Instagram is at Donna, S-C-H-I-E-L-E, and the number 7. My Facebook is Donna Stewart Shealy, S-C-H-I-E. L-E. And you can just go to our classics if you remember that. That's Classics with an X, 1029. Tonight's letter is coming from Denise in College Park. She says, Dear Donna, when you asked what I miss that doesn't exist anymore, my first thought was my grandmother's house. The house may still be standing, but grandma isn't there anymore, and our family doesn't gather there like we used to. Every Sunday, there was food cooking, cousins everywhere, grown folks talking in one room, and children running through another. Back then, I didn't realize how special those ordinary Sundays were. If you can, would you play Bill Withers and Grandma's Hands for me tonight? Denise, I think you just put into words what tonight is actually really about. You know, sometimes we say, I miss grandma's house, but it's not really the house, right? We miss grandma. We miss who was sitting around the table. We miss those voices in the other room. We miss being young enough that somebody else was doing the cooking and worrying about everything. And sometimes we miss who we were.

0: 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Want to send your own? Hit up Donna on IG at DonnaSheely7 or at MyClassics1029.
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That's the Four Tops with Reach Out. I'll be there. And you know something else that I absolutely miss? When I'll be there meant somebody was actually going to be there. Not I'll text you, not I'll FaceTime you. Sometimes somebody just showed up, you know? Neighbors knew neighbors. Somebody else's mama could correct you. People sat on porches and actually talked to one another. Now, I'm not romanticizing everything about the past, okay? We've made progress in a whole lot of ways. And I am not giving up my GPS. I'm not. And I'm not giving up my cell phone or the ability to find any song that I want in 5 seconds. But I do wonder sometimes, what did we accidentally leave behind while we were moving forward? I want you to think about that one. Now, I told you I had something for you tonight, didn't I? I've got a pair of tickets to the Grown and Sexy All-White Soul Affair featuring Johnny Gill in May, September 19th at the ViStar Amphitheater at the Bridge. I need caller number 10 right now at 855-79-DONNA. That's 855-793-6662. Caller number 10, you're going to the show. It's just that simple. And while you're calling, let's stay back in the day. Let's go to the Dramatics right now with What You See Is What You Get on Classics at Night.

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0: Classics at Night. Who is this?
1: Hey, this is Marissa.
0: Marissa?
1: Yes.
0: Hey.
1: How are you, Donna?
0: I'm great, love. How are you?
1: I'm great. I love your show.
0: Oh, thank you. I appreciate you. You're my caller number 10.
1: Yay. Donna Gill, I got my white ready.
0: Listen, you better have that white ready for this grown and sexy all-white soul affair. It's taking place on Saturday, September 19th at the ViStar Amphitheater. It's featuring Johnny Gill along with Maze. You're going to have a great, great time. Congratulations.
1: Thank you so much.
0: You're welcome, love. Let everybody know who's hooking you up tonight.
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0: That is right. Congratulations again. Got to give a shout out to our girl London. It's her first day tomorrow at Hampton University, my alma mater. I am wishing her so much success and love. She's going to be a Delta pilot. Yes, she is. So we're just excited for you, London. Do your thing. And I want to thank you guys for taking this trip down memory lane with me tonight. Whatever you thought about when I asked what's something you missed that doesn't exist anymore, I hope tonight reminded you that although we can't always go back to that place, we can carry what that place gave us forward. I'm Donna. Please remember that you're beautiful, you're loved, and you are so blessed. Don't you go anywhere because KG Smooth is coming up next with Love and R&B. Have a great night. 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

0: good.
1: 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How was your day today?
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through so many changes in my life, girl. Oh, I've been up real high where I thought I didn't need anybody. Oh, and then again, I've been down real low where there was no one in my life that needed me. Oh, and I found that material things I thought had so much value. Oh, girl, didn't really have any value at all. That I was a lonely man, a man with no direction, with no purpose, with no one to love and no one to love me for me. Oh, girl, then you came.

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You heard me talk about how the Love and R&B Lounge on the One Voyage 2026 cruise is really going to be like that. 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

0: You're listening to Love and R&B with KG Smooth. What's trending in R&B? Well, Queen AB, Anita Baker, has the internet in a frenzy because we're like, what is going on? She teased, I don't know if this is a song or an album, a project called Forever. She put up on her X account a nice picture of her, and the caption said, "Forever, dot, dot, dot, coming soon." So fans are scrambling for clues. We'll see what it is soon. Also trending in R&B, another old clip of Beyoncé has made its rounds, and this time this clip is questioning Beyoncé's Cowboy Carter's album success, with it winning Best Country Album at the Grammys and Album of the Year. And so here's the clip that's got folks questioning her now.
1: Grew up in Texas, because mm-hmm. when I think about Texas, I think about country music. Mm-hmm. Was that around you?
2: We might have more country stations than other places, but I don't listen to country. I never have.
0: So that's what's got people saying whatever they're saying on the internet. And finally, trending in R&B, Tupac Shakur's murder trial started yesterday. The opening statements in the Dwayne Keefe D. Davis murder trial, he is the only person that was ever charged in connection with Tupac's killing, and it is headed to trial 30 years later. 30 years later. Now, he was arrested back in September 2023 and pled not guilty. So we'll see how this pans out. And that's what's trending with Love and R&B.
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1: This is Love and R&B with KG Smooth. You know, drama at this age is embarrassing. Go make some money and find peace. Everything you do comes back to you. Do good, be good. This is the chapter where everything finally works out for you. Those who risk, win. If it scares you and excites you at the same time, it's probably your next move. You lack nothing. Use what I gave you. That's a message from God. You stay right with me. Next hour, we are going to continue these vibes. This is Love and R&B.
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You're in the Love Lounge, and now, here's another hour of love and R&B.

Welcome inside Love and R&B with KG Smooth. When was the last time you did something just for you? Picture it. 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

It's 11 R&B with KG Smooth. KG Discovery, October London dropped his new album on Friday, Love Me For Me. Was listening to it all weekend. It was tough to choose three tracks to feature, but I got them down. So here's the first one. This is track number three. This is called Silent Treatment.

0: That's Body Talk from October London. His new album, Love Me For Me, out right now. It is that grown, sophisticated R&B music. That grown man, sophisticated R&B music. Yeah, so give it a go. This is Love and R&B.
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0: You're listening to Living R&B with KG Smooth. People think foreplay is what happens right before sex, but for most people, especially in long-term relationships, foreplay is the relationship. Foreplay starts at breakfast. It's the way you spoke to each other on Tuesday. Erotic energy doesn't just appear when sex starts. It builds in the kitchen, the text, the way you say goodbye in the morning. People approach sex like it only happens while it's happening. But sex is always happening. Desire is always being built or slowly destroyed. So continue the foreplay and stay with me for more Love and R&B.
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8: 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Before minority hair products filled retail shelves, before black beauty was embraced by the mainstream, before textured hair was celebrated around the world, there were pioneers who refused to believe black hair should ever be an afterthought. 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

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You know, attraction matters more than people want to admit. So the question of the night tonight, can a relationship survive if physical attraction fades? 844-258-8RNB. 844-258-8762. That is the question of the night. Can a relationship survive if physical attraction fades? Let's talk about it. Welcome inside Love and R&B.

0: It's Lovin' R&B with KG Smooth. Wine Time with KG at 844-258-8RNB. The question of the night: can a relationship survive if physical attraction fades? 844-258-8762. Pinky in Cleveland. Can a relationship survive if physical attraction fades?
1: No.
0: No.
1: No, it cannot. It doesn't mean that you don't like the person anymore or anything like that. It's just it's not there. Mm. Case in point, situation is happening over here with me. I love him, but it's not there no more.
0: Uh-oh. What happened?
1: Something he said, and I wasn't ready for. Well, no, I ain't going to say I wasn't ready, but he wasn't ready for what I was ready for. So since, you know, if the ideals that each person has is not going in the same direction, there's going to constantly be something that's going to block it. So since he wasn't ready for what it was that I was offering, nah, it's not going to work.
0: Mm. Well, thank you so much for your call and your time. 844-258-8RNB. Hit me up. Leave me a voicemail message on the love lines. I'll play it back for Wine Time after the fact. But we're having the conversation. Can a relationship survive if attraction fades? It's Wine Time with KG on Love and R&B.
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3: 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One of those pioneers was my father, Cornell McBride Sr., known as

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0: You're inside Love and R&B with KG Smooth. It's Wine Time with KG at 844-258-8RNB. You know, attraction matters more than people would like to admit. So the question of the night, can a relationship survive if attraction fades? Adam in Richmond, can a relationship survive if physical attraction fades?
1: I don't think so. It's going to probably be something to that if it survives. But you could probably rekindle it if that's what you're going to put for effort.
0: Yeah, I think so, too. Thank you so much for your call. 844-2588-RNB, 844-258-8762. Hit me up. Leave a voicemail message on the love lines if I don't pick up, and I'll play your responses back for Wine Time after the fact. But we're going to continue with this conversation. It's Wine Time with KG on Love and R&B.
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1: This is Eddie LeBert. I want to thank you all for loving and supporting my son throughout his career. He had just finished this album when we went to South Africa, and he was extremely proud and anxious for everyone to hear his newest collection. It is with his wish in mind that I proudly present the one you all nicknamed the Teddy Bear, my son, Gerald LeVert, and his new album, In My Songs.

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1: 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The question of the night, can a relationship survive if physical attraction fades? You know, people don't want to admit it, but attraction matters more than people want to admit. So, Pinky in Dallas, can a relationship survive if attraction fades?
2: I think so, because I think that the love is not just the physical attraction. If you spend time with that person and you genuinely love and want to be with that person, then you're going to make it work and you can build that attraction back.
1: So even if they're sitting around looking like Jabba the Hutt, you think you can build that back?
2: No, you work with them and you make sure they don't look like Jabba the Hutt.
1: Well, thank you so much for your call. 844-258-8RNB. 844-258-8762. You can still get in on this conversation. Just leave me a voicemail message on the Love Lines and I'll play it back for Wine Time after the fact. Next hour, sharing your love story. This is Love and R&B.
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You're in the Love Lounge, and now here's another hour of love and R&B.

Hey girl, what you doing? You getting up? Yeah. You got to go.

It's Love and R&B with KG Smooth. Let's dig into KG's Crates. Released on August 17th, 1993, Joe released his debut album, Everything. So let's go through the singles that were released off of this album. The first one being I'm In Love. Joe, I'm In Love. Where's that part where he does that ill run at the end? That was it. That's crazy that I went right to it. Wow. The next single off of Joe's Everything album was a song called The One For Me. You can hear the church all up in that. Brings back memories. The One For Me, Joe, the third single off of this album was

0: Man, as we get ready for the Verses with Joe and Donnell Jones on Thursday, Meech is going through these first three tracks of this album. I'm about to go back and listen to Joe's Everything album, released on August 17th, 1993. That's me digging into KG's crates. Coming up, sharing your love story. This is Love and R&B.
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introduce more of the time for tonight's love story, which comes from Marilyn, a love letter, and it reads, I don't know how to tell you just how much I miss you. I love you till my heart could burst. All I love, all I want, all I need is you forever. 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I know it's lousy for me to be so late so often, and I promise to try a million times harder. I promise. 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I miss it so much when you don't love me and hold me and cuddle me to sleep every night. 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That was a love letter from actress Marilyn Monroe to Joe DiMaggio. Wow. Coming back with a love song. This is Love and R&B.

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1: 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The original Praise in the Park is back live at Wolf Creek Amphitheater. And back on stage for the first time in over a decade, Mary Mary. Mary Mary.

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see, I must have gone through some changes when I kissed your picture. 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Maybe that's the reason. 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What's come over me?

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0: Welcome inside and Love and R&B with Kate G. Smooth. One of the things that they'll be talking about tomorrow, this clip going around of Reverend Al Green at 80 years old singing Let's Stay Together.
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0: That's Al Green singing Let's Stay Together. That's one of the things that they'll be talking about tomorrow. This is Love and R&B.

This is Living R&B with KG Smooth with tonight's advice. I posted, I saw from Mr. Psychologist on Instagram. He said, I highly recommend you find yourself a clingy, lovey-dovey partner who's super excited about you. Life is too short to spend it with someone who acts like showing love is a chore. And that's tonight's advice. Next, we'll step inside the Zen Den for the Eye of the Storm Midnight Meditation. Inside, Love and R&B. Football is-

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1: 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Every Sunday from 3 to 7 p.m., I take closing out your weekend very seriously. Because, you see, I got to get you ready for the Monday morning grind. Welcome aboard the Sunday Cruise. This ain't your everyday ride. 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

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Let's step inside the Zendin for the Eye of the Storm Midnight Meditation. Well, tonight we're going to do the money mantra. Manifest some currency in your life. So repeat the money mantra. We'll do it three times. Money, money comes from within. Money, money is my friend. It grows and grows and flows, has no beginning and no end. Money, money comes from within. Money, money is my friend.

0: It grows and grows and flows, has no beginning and no end. Money, money comes from within. Money, money is my friend. It grows and grows and flows, has no beginning and no end. I'll continue with more vibes inside love and R&B.
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2: Get ready for the soul experience. They're

Ron Isley, Ernest Isley, together, the Isley Brothers. Plus on the same show, the mighty OJs. 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
1: 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Hope your Tuesday went as well as mine did. Yeah, we had a lot of fun. 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I am at KG Smooth, and I'll see you back here tomorrow night. Yeah, hump day Wednesday. We will get over the hump. It'll be a smooth ride over the hump. 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
1: Atlanta, mark your calendar, because this is one you don't want to miss. 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
4: Do you know what dark times is? 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Dark times is when the doctor is telling you that you'll never be the same again. Those are dark times. 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You're not going to be who you used to be. Those are dark times. When your wife is looking at you, you got to question it like, are you going to be there for me? What you going to do? I'm talking to you. Answer the question.

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0: is the event of the year, and tickets are moving fast. 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
1: 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Every Sunday from 3 to 7 p.m., I take closing out your weekend very seriously. Because, you see, I got to get you ready for the Monday morning grind. Welcome aboard the Sunday Cruise. 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
2: 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Welcome aboard the Sunday Cruise. 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
1: 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The original Praise in the Park is back live at Wolf Creek Amphitheater. And back on stage for the first time in over a decade, Mary Mary. Mary Mary.

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2: Anybody grew up poor? You know, we grew up in a two-bedroom house. 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

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On Wednesday, it's a Feel Good Wednesday. 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
6: Hey there, Gary with the T. Good morning. Good morning to ATL. Happy Wednesday, everybody. 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And so far, we're doing pretty good as you whip through downtown Atlanta. I-20 on the East Freeway. I am

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1: Good morning. I'm Denise Dunbar with Top Stories. The woman who is accused of kidnapping two small children will appear in Fulton County Court today. Both of the girls were found safe Monday after a frantic two-day search. Police say they disappeared with suspect Lakeisha Brown this past Saturday. Brown is due in court later today. While some state lawmakers are concerned about the investigation into the Stockbridge mayor, they say if Mayor Jayden Williams is kicked out of office, it could trigger public distrust. That's why they are now asking the governor to send the GBI to oversee the investigation into Williams' possible misuse of public funds. I'll have details on this story in our news. Checking weather, 74 right now, lots of sunshine coming, and some good news, we're in a slight cooling trend. Today's high up to 90. I'm Denise Dunbar, the home of the Ricky Smiley Morning Show.

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7: Let's take another look at traffic.
8: Kate the Gary with the T. It's a busy ride around the metro, 8 times 20 folks are up and at it and back to business. 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They break lights southbound on 285 at I-20 the East Freeway. You'll see flashing lights. Construction work zone that you ride on I-20 the East Freeway. Heading westbound near Panola Road. No big delays. You board on 75, 85 at Georgia 400. Heading inbound towards Buckhead this morning. And here's a nice ride on I-20 the West Freeway. Leaving Douglasville. Heading eastbound towards 285 in the West End. And listen up, ATL. 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
9: The NAACP is joining the legal efforts to find out what happened to Nolan Wells. Yesterday, Kristen Clark, general counsel for the civil rights group, said that they will join the Crump Law Firm to get answers.
10: We're really focused on uncovering witnesses who have information. Our goal here in bringing our resources to bear is to make sure that we leave no stone unturned.
9: Nolan Wells' family says it's ready to turn over his cell phone for a joint examination. Both sides agreed to have their experts examine the phone together. Meantime, the family is holding a prayer vigil tonight to remember Nolan, who would have turned 19 today. Early voting is going on now for the special election to fill the rest of Congressman David Scott's term for the 13th Congressional District. Voters will choose between former Gwinnett County School Board Chair Averton Blair and the late Congressman's daughter, Marcy Scott. I'm Denise Dunbar, the home of the Ricky Smiley Morning Show and Classic R&B All Day Classics 102.9.
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27: 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What up, baby? Rock TZ in the house, man. It's time for another HBC, you know. Let me tell y'all something. We gonna always highlight, showcase, and put a spotlight on our heroes and sheroes that attended or currently attend our historically black colleges and universities. Uh-huh. We gonna head to West Virginia State University. Established in 1891, home of the black and gold Yellow Jackets. Also home of the Yellow Jacket Marching Band, also known as the Marching Swarm. Let's talk about one of y'all's former students. Oh yeah, Mr. Antoine Fuqua, a film director and producer. Best known for his Academy Award winning film, Training Day, featuring Denzel Washington. He also directed films such as Brooklyn's Finest, Olympus Has Fallen, The Equalizer 1 and 2, and the Muhammad Ali documentary, just to name a few. He began his career directing music videos for artists such as Toni Braxton, Coolio, Stevie Wonder, and Prince. Uh-huh. Once again, just to name a few. And oh, by the way, before turning to filmmaking and music videos, Fuqua studied electrical engineering with hopes of going on to fly jets in the military. Oh, that's a bad boy. Antoine Fuqua, another proud HBCU hero. If you didn't know, now you know. If you want me to highlight your favorite HBCU, hit me up on my social media platforms at Rock T Holla. Let's get it.
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10: So we're going to start with words that end in A-N. You yell out a word, I'll write it down. Let's see how many we can get. Go!
11: Fan!
10: Fan! There's a good one.
11: Man!
10: That's another one.
11: Lesbian.
10: Oh, words that end in A-N. Anyone, words ending in A-N.
11: Lesbian.
10: Okay, I heard pan. Good.
11: No, Faith said lesbian.
10: All right, no big deal. Faith said lesbian. Good, we'll write that down. Just the word, not a big deal, but we'll move on. We'll get some other ones.
11: What is a lesbian, sir?
10: If you liked another girl?
11: I like Olivia. Am I a lesbian?
10: Well, if you like Olivia, you could be, sure.
11: I like Olivia. I love Olivia.
12: I like Olivia, too. Am I a lesbian?
10: No, it doesn't work that way, Philip. You can never be a lesbian.
12: No fear. I want to be a lesbian.
11: Me, too.
10: We can all be lesbians. Okay, let's just move on. Let's try words that end in O-N.
11: Prostitution!
13: That was my scoop.

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0: downtown Atlanta. I-20 on the east side of town. I'm still seeing brake lights. Westbound approaching Evans Mill Road as you make your way through Stonecrest this morning, so get ready for that commute. Also, on the northeast side of town, those typical rush hour slowdowns on 85 southbound in Gwinnett County from 316, getting past Indian Trail. 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
1: Today would have been Nolan Wells' 19th birthday. Loved ones and the community will gather tonight to celebrate and hold a prayer rally in Mississippi. New Birth Missionary Baptist Church Pastor Jamal Bryant will be the lead speaker.
2: It's a heart-wrenching moment for his parents, for the family, for the community.
1: Nolan Wells died after a 4th of July boating trip with friends. Pastor Bryant says so many people are concerned about a lack of transparency in the investigation.
2: We're 45 days out. No arrest, no announce of a person of interest. Still questions about the other people who were on the boat. Questionable autopsy. The governor seems to be partial against outsiders.
1: Tonight's prayer vigil will be at the Greater St. John AME Church in Biloxi, Mississippi. It will be streamed live on the Jamal Bryant YouTube page. I'm Denise Dunbar, the home of the Ricky Smiley Morning Show. 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
4: Let's take another look at traffic.
5: All right, Gary, it is rise and shine time on the Metro ATL. 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Connecting northbound if you're heading towards downtown Atlanta. Slowdowns beginning around Lakewood Freeway. 75 northbound is still seeing a tap on the brakes at 285 as you travel through Clayton County. Both sides of I-20, you'll encounter some slow zones, but overall, we're in pretty decent shape. But get ready for a hectic ride in spots. Stop on an I-85 in Gwinnett County approaching Beaver Ruin Road. 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
6: Protesters gathered outside Atlanta City Hall yesterday to rally against block license plate readers. Advocates are calling on the Atlanta Police Department to end its contract with Flock.
7: We don't want Flock in our city. Just like we didn't want Cop City, we don't want Flock City. We want Flock to be gone. We want the mass surveillance system to be gone. We want people in Atlanta to enjoy their freedom and their liberty without the intrusion of corporations here to make profit off of people's misery at the behest of city officials.
6: The rally comes as Flock Safety holds its Flock Forward conference in Atlanta this week. A new Insider Advantage poll shows a very tight governor's race. The latest survey shows both candidates deadlocked with 46% each. Democrat Keisha Lance Bottoms is facing Republican Rick Jackson. In the U.S. Senate race, Democrat Senator John Ossoff has a 7-point lead over challenger Republican Mike Collins. I'm Denise Dunbar, the home of the Ricky Smiley Morning Show and Classic R&B All Day Classics 102.9.
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10: On a Wednesday, and you see men in sweatpants, smoking cigarettes, hanging with their boys, lifting weights in the yard, riding children's bicycles, then you are in danger.
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12: Chris Rock, y'all. All right, Gary, what you got coming up?
13: Coming up next, y'all, Caitlin Clark may be going to the pen, honey. I'm going to tell y'all why next. It's the Ricky Smiley Morning Show.

0: Yeah, lobster, you know, we gonna put them down smoked turkey necks in that gumbo. What? That's good eating right there. Some garlic bread.
1: Yeah, but I like
0: lobster gumbo. Just be brown, but they don't. It don't have that seafood, that New Orleans flavor. That yes, that flavor. Yeah, I can't tell y'all down. The secret, or somebody will kill me. Arch,
2: I'm gonna go to Copeland. I'm probably
0: Wellness Wednesday. Y'all man. Get out of 866-9-8-6-6-9-8-6-9-8-6-9-8-6-9-8-6-9-8-6-9-8-6-9-8-6-9-8-6-9-8-6-9-8-6-9-8-6-9-8-6-9-8-6-9-8-6-9-8-6-9-8-6-9-8-6-9-8-6-9-8-6-9-8-6-9-8-6-9-8-6-9-8-6-9-8-6-9-8-6-9-8-6-9-8-6-9-8-6-9-8-6-9-8-6-9-8-6-9-8-6-9-8-6-9-8-6-9-8-6-9-8-6-9-8-6-9-8-6-9-8-6-9-8-6-9-8-6-9-8-6-9-8-6-9-8-6-9-8-6-9-8-6-9-8-6-9-8-6-9-8-6-9-8-6-9-8-6-9-8-6-9-8-6-9-8-6-9-8-6-9-8-6-9-8-6-9-8-6-9-8-6-9-8-6-9-8-6-9-8-6-9-
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0: 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Look out for a record foreign and northbound in Mansell. The Audible makes traffic less of an annoyance and more of an opportunity to listen to another chapter. 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I'm Monique Johnson for the home of the Ricky Smiley Morning Show, an Atlanta's classic R&B, and today's Southern Soul Classics 1029.
1: The NAACP is joining the legal efforts to find out what happened to Nolan Wells. Yesterday, Kristen Clark, general counsel for the civil rights group, said that they will join the Crump Law Firm to get answers.
2: We're really focused on the investigation. We're really focused on uncovering witnesses who have information. We're focused on uncovering the facts. Our goal here in bringing our resources to bear is to make sure that we leave no stone unturned.
1: Nolan Wells' family says it's ready to turn over his cell phone for a joint examination. Both sides agreed on July 15th to have their experts examine the phone together. Meantime, the family is holding a prayer vigil tonight to remember Nolan, who would have turned 19 today. Early voting is going on now for the special election to fill the rest of Congressman David Scott's term for the 13th Congressional District. Voters will choose between former Gwinnett County School Board Chair Averton Blair and the late Congressman's daughter, Marcy Scott. I'm Denise Dunbar, the home of the Ricky Smiley Morning Show and Classic R&B All Day Classics 1029.
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12: All right, party people. 24 minutes after the hour, y'all. It's Wellness Wednesday. Every Wednesday on the Ricky Smiley Morning Show. We got the one and only Dr. MJ Collier is back to help you stay healthy. Dr. Collier, good morning. We're happy to have you.
13: Good morning, Ricky Smiley. So glad to be here, and thank you for the opportunity to bring healthcare information to the listeners of the Ricky Smiley Morning Show. Good morning, Rock T, Special K, Gary with the T, Alfredas, and the Brat, and all staff of the Ricky Smiley Morning Show. So, Ricky, it's hot out there, man. It is hot. When the heat dome hits, protect yourself from the extreme heat. Ooh. It's summertime and temperatures are rising. I was going outside this weekend. I stayed out there 5 minutes and I said, I got to go back in. It was just too hot. When you hear
12: it's like you walk inside somebody, like you just walked into somebody's mouth.
13: Or an oven. You know, it's just really, and it's dangerous, Ricky. And that's the key thing we want to talk about is temperatures are rising. When you hear the term heat dome, don't think about what you normally think about. A heat dome occurs when a strong area of high pressure traps hot air over a region, allowing temperatures to climb and stay dangerously high. So here's the important part. Extreme heat can be a serious health threat. Yeah. When temperatures soar, especially when humidity is high, your body has a harder time cooling itself. That can lead to dehydration, heat cramps, heat exhaustion, and potentially death. There have been over 70 heat-related deaths so far. And guess what, Ricky? Heat kills more people than hurricanes, floods combined. So everybody's always concerned about hurricanes, tornadoes, and heat. And those types of weather events, not knowing that when this happens, when the heat goes up, that people pass. So, and don't assume you're safe just because you're healthy. Older adults and young adults are more susceptible, but this can affect anybody. So what can you do? First, hydrate, drink water regularly, even before you feel thirsty. Second, stay cool. Spend as much time as possible in air conditioning or another cool location. If you have to be outside, and that's the problem, there are people that have to be outside. Try to avoid strenuous activity during the hottest part of the day. Third, dress for the heat. Wear lightweight clothes. This is not the time to be wearing a hoodie.
12: So, you just tell them YNs. YNs out there with them Nike Tech suits on.
13: With them Nike on, and it's 90 degrees outside.
12: A ceiling fan don't even help. Like you're sitting on your drunk uncle's back tooth while he's sleeping.
13: No,
12: that's how hot it is.
13: Yeah, that is how hot it is. You're just rotating heat then. So, and check on your people. Call your elderly relatives, neighbors, and friends. Make sure they have access to air conditioning, water, and a safe place to cool down. So if you don't have air conditioning, think about places like the local library. That's free. The mall is free. Or, you can go to the movie theater, someplace where you can cool down

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0: 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On Wednesday, it's a feel-good Wednesday. 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
3: Hey,

0: Industrial Boulevard, Southside DeLasia Main, with a crash westbound at 285 and the Old Dixie Highway. 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
1: Today would have been Nolan Wells' 19th birthday. Loved ones and the community will gather tonight to celebrate and hold a prayer rally in Mississippi. New Birth Missionary Baptist Church Pastor Jamal Bryant will be the lead speaker.
2: It's a heart-wrenching moment for his parents, for the family, for the community.
1: Nolan Wells died after a 4th of July boating trip with friends. Pastor Bryant says so many people are concerned about a lack of transparency in the investigation.
2: We're 45 days out, no arrest, no announce of a person of interest, still questions about the other people who were on the boat, questionable autopsy. The governor seems to be partial against outsiders.
1: Tonight's prayer vigil will be at the Greater St. John AME Church in Biloxi, Mississippi. It will be streamed live on the Jamal Bryant YouTube page. I'm Denise Dunbar, the home of the Ricky Smiley Morning Show and Classic R&B All Day Classics 102.9.
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amphitheater. 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
7: 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As soon as the Buss Family Trust released a statement on Monday announcing the sale of their remaining 17.8% share in the Lakers, Jeannie Buss fired back. Through her lawyer, Buss is contending that a court ruled in 2017 that no sale could be effectuated without approval by the co-trustees, i.e. Jeannie, Janie, and Joey Buss. Jeannie's five other siblings are standing strong in their plans to sell, issuing a second statement on Tuesday that said, quote, "The Los Angeles Lakers have never been just a basketball team. They've been one of the greatest privileges of our lives. Johnny, Jimmy, Janie, Joey, and Jesse have made the decision to sell their family's remaining stake, and we remain united in that decision. We intend to move forward and through the appropriate process." And Jeannie was the lone sibling who did not sell the team Monday, and multiple sources told ESPN that she did not respond to the family vote on whether to sell the team. For more on this and other top stories of the day, tune into The Daily Play with Joy Taylor at UrbanOnePodcast.com or wherever you get your podcasts.

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that's a timeless classic. Those my peoples, for real. Y'all real peoples. Yeah. Wednesday's in full swing, keeping your midday and work flowing. Now, that classic Soul Train to Jazz scene, I'll tell you when it's arriving, so you win these tickets to see Ozzy Brothers and OJs. Keep it right here. It's Lisa Fisher.

0: 5-octave range. Come on, Shante Moore. Oh, I love her voice. 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Now, don't forget, we got the summer concert tickets right here. I told you, no station is doing it. I mean, every personality throughout the day, morning to night, we got ticket on tickets. For me, OJ's Ozzy Brothers are on the line. Classic Soul Trainer Chastain will arrive in your lunch hour. Yeah, you're like, Nacy, I take lunch different times. Well, that's why you got to keep me locked, downloaded, streaming, enabled. Never know when that chance will arrive. Get it? Nacy in the midday. Hang tight. 7 minutes out from another classic R&B. Classics
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3: Another hot day on tap across Metro Atlanta, but it's not quite as humid, so that should make it at least a little bit more comfortable. High temperatures through this afternoon will still climb up into the low to mid 90s across North Georgia, but feels like temperatures into the mid and even upper 90s in some spots. We'll stay mostly sunny and dry, but the lower humidity, calm winds, as well as clear skies will allow for ozone levels to get a little bit higher throughout the day. Anyone who is more susceptible to higher ozone levels may want to consider limiting time outdoors in the afternoon when those ozone levels are the highest. Because of that, we do have a code orange air quality alert in effect throughout the day. I'm meteorologist Nicole Hartford with the 11 Alive Weather Impact Team.
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0: is the event of the year, and tickets are moving fast. 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

I used to think about immature things. 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

0: my name is Tony, and I just moved here from Miami. 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

0: 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The most talked about entertainment news is here. 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
1: Well, Tyra Banks is challenging Netflix to show the receipts. Her legal team wants Netflix to release her complete unedited interview from the America's Next Top Model docuseries so viewers can, you know, compare it with what actually made the final cut. Now, here's what Tyra claims. It's selective editing that created a false narrative about her role on the show, particularly when it came to Cycle 2 contestant Shandi Sullivan's story. Netflix is seeking to have the lawsuit dismissed, but Tyra's attorney says this isn't about creative control. It's about whether her words and the facts were represented accurately. Well, Tyra's team says, release the full interview and let the public decide. Okay, receipts. And Miss Janet Jackson is celebrating 40 years of control in a major way. The icon is now teaming up with AirTab Music for Janet Jackson Control 40, the AirTab Music movie. Now, the concert film will be taped December 12th in Sunrise, Florida, featuring Janet's classic, you know, like Nasty. If and I Get Lonely, not me trying to put the moves on Nasty, but the behind the scenes also, you'll have access to that. Really excited. It hits theaters first and then makes its way to streaming. Tickets for the taping go on sale the 20th. That's tomorrow. Wow. 40 years later, Janet is still in control. I love it. Well, that's what's buzzing. Just keeping you the know. Now you know. Right here on the BuzzFeed on Classics 1029.
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Vanessa the Soul is on fire, ain't it? Keith Slack, King George, Calvin Richardson, and Cupid. Love it. I'm going to tell you what. I'm loving football is back. Yeah, I said it. Come on, Queens. We got to get on board with these Kings now. Now, I love even that HBCU is back. Come this Saturday at Center Park Stadium, Alabama A&M Bulldogs take on Howard University Bison. I'll talk of the Cricket MEAC SWAC Challenge kickoff presented by Toyota to Atlanta. Yes, the experience is off the chain. I've been a couple of times. Such great excitement, electric atmosphere. All the HBCU alumni are there. I mean, halftime performances for the marching band is going to be off the chain. You know this. The maroon and white of Alabama A&M and the Showtime marching band at Howard University. So you know you can get your tickets at MEACSWACChallenge.com. Right? But know that not only am I giving you the chance to win the OJ tickets, but also to MEAC SWAC coming up later in the show. Keep it locked. Niecy in the Midday. Classic, Sweater 2-9.

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8: This is the Daily Play with Joy Taylor. As soon as the Buss Family Trust released a statement on Monday announcing the sale of their remaining 17.8% share in the Lakers, Jeannie Buss fired back. Through her lawyer, Buss is contending that a court ruled in 2017 that no sale could be effectuated without approval by the co-trustees, i.e. Jeannie, Janie, and Joey Buss. Jeannie's five other siblings are standing strong in their plans to sell, issuing a second statement on Tuesday that said, quote, "The Los Angeles Lakers have never been just a basketball team. They've been one of the greatest privileges of our lives. Johnny, Jimmy, Janie, Joey, and Jesse have made the decision to sell their family's remaining stake, and we remain united in that decision. We intend to move forward and through the appropriate process." And Jeannie was the lone sibling who did not sell the team Monday, and multiple sources told ESPN that she did not respond to the family vote on whether to sell the team. For more on this and other top stories of the day, tune into the Daily Play with Joy Taylor at UrbanOnePodcast.com or wherever you get your podcasts.
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2: 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It's your girl, Niecy, the Midday. Big shout out to you working hard and getting her done. I see you, appreciate you, and this mix is your reward. So crank it up, pump it up, and let's heat this day all the way up.

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0: Come on, Jocelyn Brown, somebody else's guy. Now, that's giving straight up Block Party vibes back in 84 release. And did you know it was written by Jocelyn and her sister, Annette Brown? Love it. Just giving you a little music gem inside your hump day Wednesday. Or is it already Tuesday? Man, I can't keep up. Hump day it is. Speaking of good time, Evening of Soul is coming to Atlanta this Saturday. Been telling you about it for a minute now. Chastain, Isley Brothers, OJ's on the ticket. Man, that's going to be a time. 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But keep it right here, because next hour, that's when the classic soul train of Chastain is going to pull into the station with your chance to win a pair. Right here on AC in the Midday, Classics 102.9.
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Afternoon ATL, Lisa in the midday, riding with you through this hot, mostly sunny, but a beautiful Wednesday, right? 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
1: All right, fam. Well, first up, so our girl Clarissa Shields has another reason to celebrate, maybe. Well, you know, the undefeated champ just reclaimed her WBC and WBA middleweight titles after dropping Kay Scott in that sixth round this past Saturday night right here at State Farm. Well, that moves Clarissa to 19-0. But apparently, the celebration continued after the fight. Clarissa appeared on Nightcap with Shannon Sharp and Ocho Cinco and revealed that she and Papoose had gone 6 weeks without, you know, the dude. And, you know, while she trained. Well, after the fight, somebody, she said, made up for lost time. Clarissa reposted a clip and joked, "I'm probably pregnant now," tagging Pap and saying he went crazy after the victory. Girl. Now, before we start planning the baby shower, she was choking. There has been no pregnancy announcement, but champ, TMI, sis. Okay, but congratulations on those belts, though. That part. Gotta switch gears, though. Send love to Gary, Indiana. I didn't realize the severity and how long these communities across Northwest Indiana have been struggling after those severe storms left widespread destruction. Hundreds of thousands initially lost electricity, trees, power lines came down, and tragically, at least 7 deaths were reported across Indiana. But folks are going in on social about the timeline and certain suburbs in Indiana that don't have any melanin in there already back on. Some of these folks 6-7 days in and they got a heat dome coming. What the heck? Take a listen.
2: In days. If you don't know how Northwest Indiana works, they only have one power company. It's called NIPSCO. NIPSCO moves however NIPSCO wants to move. There are 3 cities that are in Northwest Indiana that are predominantly Black and Latino, and the way that they are doing this, people, is it's so wrong. They put up this list and timeline of when they're going to have power restored for all of these white cities. There's no Hammond. There's no East Chicago. There's no Gary, Indiana, which is predominantly a Black city. All of these neighborhoods have been without power for 7 days.
1: That is ridiculous. Please just keep those families, everyone working through the recovery in our thoughts. And reshare some of these folks' posts like I did so we can get the word out there. Because, you know, social media makes some things move now. I'm just keeping you in the know. Now you know what's trending right here on the BuzzFeed. 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

turning up today. Happy birthday. Actress Paula J. Parker, you know, from Friday's Sprung, all the list goes on. Little Romeo, R&B singer Glenn Travis, to Full House favorite John Stamos. The closest, Kira Sedgwick, and hip-hop heavyweight Fat Joe, as well as our 42nd president, Bill Clinton, celebrating today. Special heavenly birthday to one and only Nate Dogg and the beloved friend star Matthew Perry. Happy birthday to all of you celebrating today, too. Turn up and enjoy your day. Make it count, okay?

The Ohio Players dropped this song in 1974, and they're still jamming today. See them and all your favorite old school acts live. Book a cabin now on the One Voyage Cruise or call 214-495-1963.

0: We at the station rocking all your classics, boo. And baby, we rocking all summer concerts too, right? It's the summer of concerts. Classic summer ticket turn up, and we got your way to the hottest shows. I mean, DL has your R&B and blues indoor picnic hookup. Donna has your chance to see Johnny Gill. Yes, you already know. And hold up, I know that sound. The classic soul train, Honey DeChastain, just pulled into the station. Isley Brothers and the OJs this Saturday, August 22nd, Cinnabis Bank Amphitheater, Chastain. 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
11: 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Welcome aboard. You're on the Classic Soul Train to Chastain. You're caller 9.
12: Oh, wow.
11: Now you gotta tell me which track you want to travel on. Track 1 or track 2?
12: Track 2.
11: Track 2. Name that group. Which legendary group gave us For the Love of Money, Love Train, Backstabbers?
12: OJ.
11: Oh, yeah. You in now. This Saturday, you free?
12: Yeah, baby, I'm free. I appreciate it.
11: Even in the soul, you are geared to see them, both of those OGs at Chastain. Who hooked up your Wednesday?
12: Nisha Shaw.

Baby, I've had some conversation I want to have with you. A few questions we both need answered before making that move to be your best you. 215. Crank it up, baby. Marvin's on.

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man. Cause you see, sometimes we just don't seem to understand. I know, because you see, I'm speaking from experience.

0: So earlier, I told y'all, I've been having this convo with myself. Do I finally go natural or not? And if you've been debating on it too, today's be your best use for both of us. Because going natural, you know, isn't just changing your hairstyle. We got to learn a whole new relationship with your hair. Different texture, different routine, and yes, a whole lot of patience. So before we make that move, we got to ask these questions that I found in blackdoctor.org. Number one, can I deal with everybody else's opinions? Because you already know somebody's going to have something to say. Your hair may look different, you may feel different, and every natural hair day won't be a perfect hair day. 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It doesn't mean you made a bad decision. Number two, am I mentally ready to see myself differently? 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

0: Mabel House for that Southern Blues and Comedy Wild and Style show. Yes, indeed. Hey, happy Hump Day Wednesday.
1: Hey, how you doing?
0: I'm doing. Who it is?
1: This is Corey.
0: Hey, Corey. Where you jamming us from?
1: I'm calling you from Buckhead.
0: Okay, then. Well, let me tell you, you just scored a pair of tickets to the Miak Swag Challenge presented by Toyota.
1: Hey, that's what's up.
0: You got any skin in the game? Alabama A&M Bulldogs or the Howard University Bison?
1: Alabama.
0: Alabama it is. Saturday, August 29th, you'll get to see for yourself Center Park Stadium. Legendary HBCU marching bands. Man, that's going to be some melanin magic going down.
1: Hey, yes, sir. I'm glad I'm in the building.
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0: Congratulations again to our winner. And you can get all that ticket details on our website. Just know I'm going to have another pair of Miak Swag Challenge tickets tomorrow. Plus, your last chance all week to hop aboard this classic soul train to Chastain for the Isley Brothers and the OJ tickets. Oh, yeah. Don't miss Feel Good Wednesday tonight, Classics at Night with Donna starting at 7. She's spotlighting legendary R&B groups like The Jacksons, DeBarge, and more. It's a family affair. Plus, she's also got a chance for you to win Johnny Gill and Mace tickets, honey. Coming up at 3, DL's up. And at 4:35, he's also hooking somebody up with tickets to the Atlanta R&B Blues Indoor Picnic. See? 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

0: She's jazz. She's smart. 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
1: For the first time, scientists have created a brain implant that can hear and vocalize words that a person is just imagining, meaning they're not even speaking these words, but somebody else can actually hear them. Now, the device picks up brain activity linked to the that make up speech patterns. And what they're doing, they use AI to stitch them together in complete sentences. Now, I know what you guys are thinking, but it's actually been developed to help people who have severe paralysis and they need to, you know, want them to.
2: I don't care what they developed it for. I know what their application going to be.
3: Well, I mean, whatever.
2: Now you can't talk behind your mama's back. Ain't that something?
1: Can't do it. And speaking of your mama, mothers to be could one day be able to watch their babies grow inside of them, thanks to an ultrasound sticker that attaches to the body like a small piece of plaster. Now, engineers have developed this wearable device that can capture continuous images showing what's going on.

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0: 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Yeah, thanks for listening. It's the DL Hughley Show. And we're back.
1: So the question that we're asking, ladies and gentlemen, she let her ex-boyfriend drive her current boyfriend's car. Both of y'all be walking together if it was me. But do you think that was disrespectful? We're going to go to a social media platform. Especially, okay, what are they saying?
2: So we got Michaela from Los Angeles, and Michaela says, hell yeah, that's disrespectful. Yeah. I ain't finna let him be whipped in my whip.
1: Yeah, you're not. I just don't understand what she thought would happen.
3: Yeah, that's not. That's terrible.
1: I don't understand what she thought would happen.
4: She wanted to take care of her baby. That's my baby daddy still.
1: First off, you ain't got a car. Let him borrow your car.
3: Yeah, how about that?
1: First off, I don't understand. I think people should only hang around people. People should stick to their own kind. Like drivers.
3: Stick to their own kind.
1: Yes, people who have cars should stick with people who have cars. I think, you know, the Bible says don't be unevenly yoked, and one of them is to a car.
3: Unequally yoked. I agree with you.
5: And if you let your ex-boyfriend drive the car, somebody going to get yoked. Yeah. I'm just saying. Yeah.
1: I just don't understand why you think you're broke ass. You ain't got, I'm trying to lift you out. I'm being your blessing.
3: Yeah.
1: And then all of a sudden you let somebody else drive my whip.
3: That is pretty disrespectful.
1: It is.
3: Very much so.
1: It is.
3: I mean, truth be told, I myself have been caught in a very disrespectful situation.
1: Right.
3: Similar to this.
1: Right. But yeah.
3: Very disrespectful.
1: Yeah.
3: I was very young, and I know not to ever do that again.
1: Yeah.
3: Very disrespectful.
1: It almost cost you. Yeah, it did. So I think if somebody's in a situation where this dude lets you borrow his car,
3: yeah,
1: and you run around
3: let somebody else borrow it, that's pretty bad.
1: It would be bad if you let one of your friends borrow it.
3: I think
1: But your baby daddy.
3: Yeah, that's crazy.
1: Yeah, you.
3: They're probably not together anymore.
1: You know what? Yeah, I know. You guys need to be on the bus together. Y'all do. You guys need to be working on a transfer together.
3: That's what you need to do. Share a pass.
1: Yeah. So do you think that was respectful, disrespectful or not? 877-242-2426. Give us a call. Let us know what you think. It is the DL Hughley Show.

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6: This song is dedicated to all the ladies who think they right all the time. Like my man Bobby Womack used to say back in the day, if you think you're lonely now, wait until tonight. But I say, I can

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1: What'd you say?
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1: shit. 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Ooh, walk off. Ooh, attitude. Ooh, walk off.
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4: Are you ignoring the C-Bill comment? Because they didn't want to wear the C-Bill listening to Pooh Shine C-Bill. When you listen to a gangster, you want to be a gangster. They don't want to be safety. They don't want to listen to Beethoven on the way to school and go back to sleep.
0: What do you think? We're going to the phones.
5: If I'm not mistaken, I think she heard them sticking up their middle finger. So that's the part where, to me, it's crazy. Them little kids, you teaching them to stick their middle finger up. The walk-off attitude stuff, that stuff you've seen on Bring It and stuff, that's whatever. But it's that extra stuff that you use. Just, they doing too much.
6: I think the lady was wrong. I'll be honest with you. I just think she was wrong. Kids need to know their place, and I don't think the kids have a place listening to Pooh Shiesty. That's just my thought. Now, my kids ain't going to school listening to Pooh Shiesty and cursing early in the morning. What they put in their spirit for the whole day?
7: I am so tired and disgusted with these little hood rats producing more baby hood rats and YNs who have no respect for anything. And then we wonder. Tupac said it in 96. You wonder why they call you because you out here teaching these kids how to have zero accountability, no discipline, no decorum. It's disgusting. I'm so tired of us and how bad we make us look. That woman ought to be, now should she go to jail for it? I mean, that's a stretch. But like you said, she's not helping them. That's what's wrong with women all together. I had a father and six brothers, so I was raised properly. Women have zero accountability and then wonder why they end up in precarious situations and end up baby mama five times. This right here, no accountability for your choices and what you do, and then it's the man's fault. Stop it.
8: Well, you know, if we talk like that in front of our parents, they wouldn't be cute. They'd be whooping our So, you know, would you teach them early? Is what they're going to come up out of their mouth later? So it's best to not think it's cute and put them in check, because it might be cute to you, but if they say it to the wrong person, it might be the last thing they say.
0: Junius, what do you think?
9: Man, it's disconcerting to see, but it's no different than what's been going on for a long, long time. I mean, I wouldn't deign to put the mom in the jail or have her arrested for delinquency of a minor, because we've seen videos back in the day of, you know, old white parents, you know, teaching their kids how to hate us.
10: Put their ass in jail too.
9: Yeah, exactly. Yeah. But hey, look at what we are now. It's, we got two parents teaching their kids to hate us.
0: There we go.
9: But it didn't,
0: it's Bristol Palin and the Drop. It's the Bristol Palin and Drop Route Show. It's crazy.
9: Yeah, plus they're in elementary school first day. Yeah, there's plenty of hope and plenty of chances for them to change.
0: As a dropout, I can tell you, at least they're going to school. That's
9: what at least one of them may have their own radio show. Come on, man.
0: Hey, come on now. That was a little lower than I. All right, coming up, we got more of your calls. It's the D.O. Euclid Show.
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0: 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And we're back.
2: Here is the scenario. Take a listen.
3: Well, I was having problems with my car today, so my boyfriend let me use his car. While I was out, my baby daddy called and asked if I could pick him up from work, and I said, cool. I've been driving since 6 a.m., so at this point, I'm tired. When I get to my baby daddy, I told him to drive. While I'm in the car with my baby daddy, my boyfriend FaceTimed me and noticed that I was in the passenger seat. So he started questioning me, and first of all, I ain't married, so an MFA can't question me about nothing. Anyways, I told him that my baby daddy was driving because I was tired. This dude proceeds to get real disrespectful and goes off on me because I allowed my baby daddy to drive his car. I hung up on him because I have a good baby daddy and ain't no MF'er gonna trip on me for looking out for my baby daddy. Was I wrong?
2: Do you think she was wrong going right to the phones?
1: That girl should be smacked. Are you kidding me? What kind of disrespect is that? You were with a man who obviously didn't have a car. You gave him a baby. And now you're going to give him your new man's car? What's wrong with you, girlfriend? What's wrong? Like, she needs one of her elder female friends, aunties, grandmoms, or something to set her straight. She's making other young women look bad. And I say she's young because she has a baby. It's embarrassing. You don't do somebody like that. Because the fact that he's even allowing you to use his car is enough. Then you turn around at your baby daddy? Your baby daddy? Come on with his shiftless stuff. How come you don't have a car?
4: Man, that's a total violation. Absolute violation. Ain't no words I can give you guys that's gonna say it was wrong, completely wrong. But man, let me tell you, after I got off dude next, she would be my next person because he know better not to drive my vehicle. We don't get down like that in today's world. Well, we never got down like that though. So I'm gonna have to go and school him, not to drive another man whip. And then I'm going to have to get on her neck. Sir, now what if they go out there and have an accident? I'm stuck with all that nonsense. No. But hey, tell the ladies, man, don't do it.
5: Wow. First, you got to have some self-respect because you can't give it if you don't have it. And she was dead wrong. Why would you let anyone, let alone your baby daddy, drive your man's car? That makes no sense. It's out of order. She's just wrong, period.
6: Oh, man. I don't know why she decided to do that, man. That was so disrespectful, you know, especially coming from a female, because a female, they already know what they're doing, you know, and she knows that was disrespectful. She don't love that guy. That guy needs to pack his shit up and get on through.
1: It is outright disrespectful. If the shoe was on the other foot, she'd be trying to fight somebody. Or should I say I would, because don't play with me. Leave him alone and go on back to your baby's daddy because that's what it seems like you want to do anyway.
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0: It is the D.O. Hughley Show, your 2026 edition. If you're going to be in Memphis, Tennessee, I will be there at the Cannon Performing Arts Center this August 22nd. So come see me if you take a notion. August 22nd, Cannon Performing Arts Theater. Listen, we're going to be joined on the program by Mrs. Kathy Hughes. She is the founder and she founded this company for like some 40-some years ago, right?
1: Yeah, that's right. 45,
0: 46 years ago. And she's got a lot to say about what's happening now. She's got some exciting news she wants to share with us. I think that we are now in a situation where silence is complicit, right?
2: Yep. Oh, yeah.
0: I think that there is... needs to be a lot of pressure brought on the fact that all of these young black girls and boys are coming up hanging themselves, or coming up hanged. I do not think it is an accident, and I think somebody's doing something to those children.
3: Oh, without question.
0: And I believe that it is benign. I believe that people's response to it in the law enforcement agency, people or the state agencies, the people that are supposed to be tracking things like that, it is not normal for almost 20 kids to come up hanged. Mm-mm. Black kids. It's not normal. And I'm going to say this out loud, and I can't speak with any level of specificity. I think somebody did something to Nolan Wells, and I think somebody's doing something to these kids. And I think it's going to be somebody that does not like black people. I don't think that that's controversial to say. Why would I be shocked? Why would I not be suspicious when the things that are happening in the regions of the country that's happening, it was traditional they did it. How are these black kids, one, you know, a young woman in Mississippi hanging from a tree in an abandoned home, these young people hanging, and now Raleigh, we had another example of it. If it were anyone else, it would be national news. And the only chance that it has of any level of exposure is us complaining about it. And I don't think it's an accident. I don't think that these people are getting the urges to. I think that there is something afoot where people are harming people that look like us.
2: Right.
0: I do. I'm not.
3: I mean,
0: the best indicator. What are we gonna say?
3: I was gonna say, I think there's also something to be said for the fact that not only are these things happening, we're not getting answers about them. People are just simply saying, oh, there's no foul play. It's all suicide. Right. It's all of that. And no one is really investigating to see what's happening with our kids.
0: The one similarity I will say is that right after Nolan Wells, they discovered his body, and police, the first thing they said before there was any autopsy, before there was toxicology, what they say, there's no foul. We don't believe there's any foul play. How do you know that? That's the fail-safe position. How do you know that? And the fact that that was the first inclination to say things like that lets me know that it's almost like playing golf, but you already checked your scorecard off. You already know what you're gonna score. And I play with people like that, so. So
1: hey, I don't have nothing to do with this, man. Come on, man.
0: It wasn't just you. All right, coming up this hour, we're gonna be talking to Mrs. Kathy Hughes. She got some exciting news. It's the D.O. Hughley Show.
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and back on stage for the first time in over a decade. 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

0: 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Now it's time for What You Need to Know with one on Sybil Wilkes.
1: It's Sybil Wilkes with What We Need to Know. Midterm primary election contests took place across the country Tuesday, including key races in Alaska and Florida. In one of the most interesting races, progressive state representative Angie Nixon scored a major upset over former National Security Council aide Alex Vindman in the Florida Democratic Senate primary. This sets up a general election race against the Republican Senator Ashley Moody. Voters can track the verified election results and candidate standings on official portals like the Alaska Division of Elections and the Florida Division of Elections. The Las Vegas murder trial of Dwayne Keith D. Davis continues as witness testimony detailed gang rivalries tied to the 1996 killing of Tupac Shakur, that according to The Guardian. In professional sports, the NBA's investigation into the Los Angeles Clippers is coming to an end, with league officials negotiating final terms regarding sponsor arrangements involving player Kawhi Leonard. I'm Sybil Wilkes. Be informed, be empowered.
0: Thank you so very much, Sybil. Jasmine?
2: Fade.
0: More of the D.L. Hughley Show coming right up. It's the D.L. Hughley Show.
3: F.U. D.L. Hughley.
4: Senor.
0: Plus, we're gonna honor some of the beneficence.
3: Oh,
0: no, okay. Look here, man.
3: Okay, you want to play rock? You don't want to watch it? Okay. We're playing the Super Bowl, okay?
5: Say hello to my little friend.
0: That's Cuban. See, y'all don't even know what y'all doing. If you're going to insult me, and if you're going to be racist, at least get the right country.
3: Okay.
0: That's Mexican. What are y'all doing?
6: You're hanging with D.L. Hughley and the crew. Don't touch that dial. The D.L. Hughley Show is coming right back to keep the conversation going.
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Ron Isley, Ernest Isley, together, the Isley Brothers. 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
2: 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Jasmine gives us 5 things you should never post about your relationship by Jasmine Denise.
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5: No, don't do that.
2: Nope.
4: Don't tell nobody your business.
2: Nope.
6: There's a reason there's no gold good in California
2: bad.
6: Anymore.
7: Yeah, she got one page, I guess.
4: Fans only. Number 4 of the top 5 things you should never post about your relationship, infidelity.
7: Yeah.
4: Why would you post that?
2: Yeah.
7: Keep that to
6: somebody
7: yourself.
6: Watch you. Oh, she did it once. She'll do it again. Let
4: don't
6: me holler at you.
4: Well, he did it once. He'll do it again. Number 3 of the top 5 things you should never post about your relationship, about your exes.
2: No.
4: Why are you talking about your exes? If they're exes.
2: Well, like, once you talked about your sex life, you're going to post an ex.
7: Yeah, I guess that follows.
4: Yeah, true. And sometimes that brings you to number 2 of the top 5 things you should never post about your relationship, your finances.
6: I know. Good or bad.
2: With your broke ass.
4: Which is why you're my ex.
2: Yeah.
4: And the number 1 of the top 5 things you should never post about your relationship when you're arguing and what you're arguing about.
2: Yeah. Yeah, with your broke ass. Yeah. There it is. It's always the same argument.
7: Yeah.
2: All right, coming up, we got a little note from the GED section. That's up in 15 minutes. It's the D.L. Hughley Show. Skip. 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
2: You're supposed to let it rest, right?
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2: When you open wine, you're not supposed to drink it right away. You're supposed to open it up and let it rest, right? Mm-hmm. Get room temperature, right?
5: Yep.
2: So maybe he is right.
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9: 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Yeah. Hey. If you had the cookout, I need you on your feet right now. Hey.

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2: Well, our favorite children's entertainer is trending again. That's Miss Rachel. She has posted to Instagram, something that Ta-Nehisi Coates posted about reparations, and basically in agreement with him. And then she went a step further and posted an excerpt from that references slavery, Jim Crow, segregation, racist housing. And also she encouraged sharing black owned businesses in her comments. Like, she is going at it. Now her following has mixed reviews about that. Some are for it, some are against it. And she's still sticking to the same slogan of, look,
1: let me tell you,
2: if
1: something,
2: I lose some, I don't care.
1: Miss Cleo ain't got nothing on Miss Rachel.
2: Not
1: let me
2: at
1: tell
2: all.
1: You something. I trade Miss Rachel for Stephen A. right now.
2: I will take her. Let me tell you something. I will take her quick, fast, and in a hurry.
1: Let me tell you something. White people talking about reparations and reading kids' stories. Let me tell you something, man.
2: I mean, it's pretty ballsy, you know what I mean? And not being concerned about what you could and what you couldn't lose. I mean, that's called putting it all on the line.
1: That is when you believe that your art and your amplification can be in alignment with each other. Your art and your amplification, if they're in line with each other, what do you really fear? It is all these people that tell me how much they love God and talk about how no weapon formed against me will profit, but you always worried about what weapon formed against you. That's insane.
2: It is insane.
1: Tell me how much this woman right here is a white woman talking about reparations, and she ain't married to an NBA player. That's crazy.
3: Come on now.
2: You know what?
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1: Come on,
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1: She ain't got a baby Barack Obama. Nothing. Come on, man.
2: Nothing.
3: That's aberration right there.
1: You know, when white people still like white people but can say stuff for black people, that's dope.
4: Yep.
2: Yeah.
4: Yeah.
2: You're right about that.
1: I can see you, Gary, on and you going, you got, I can see that. You owe us, right? When you go home to a white mate and you still mess with I got you. Send Miss Rachel my certified recipe for fried bologna sandwiches. Send it right now, Janet. Send it out.
2: You know what? That's enough. That's what's trending.
1: Right. What have you learned is coming up next on the D.L. 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
6: That, of course, is going to do it for us, ladies and gentlemen. This is D.L. Hughley Show, your 2026 edition. If you're going to be in Memphis, Tennessee, I'm going to be at the Cannon Performing Arts Center in Memphis, Tennessee on August 22nd. So come check me out August 27th, 2nd, 8 o'clock. Memphis is the Cannon Performing Arts Center. Jasmine Sanders, what did you learn today?
0: I want to say shout out to Kathy Hughes. I love the fact that she got the key to the city. Do you have a key to a city?
6: No. I don't
0: know. No keys. No keys. No keys for you. Well,
7: a key
0: shout out. Congratulations.
6: I don't have a key to our studio. I just make people let me in.
8: Wow.
0: She's been such a trailblazer, especially for black women, certainly in this field, and really kind of knocked some doors down and was the first in many things. And so I'm just so proud of her. I'm always inspired by her and continued success.
7: You're here.
6: I like it. I like it. Skip, my man, Cheatham. What'd you learn today, baby boy?
7: Man, you remember Jesse Williams? He was really, you know, from Grey's Anatomy and did a lot of activism and everything.
6: White Walker looking dude.
7: Yeah. Well, he got a new wife, and speaking of White Walker, and then she's pregnant. So, good for him.
6: I don't know how that.
7: It just seemed like he was such an advocate on, you know, black and civil rights and everything. It's always interesting then you choose a white partner. Nothing wrong with it. It's just interesting.
8: He's open-minded.
7: I ain't saying nothing wrong. It's just interesting.
6: Hey, man, if it wasn't people like him, we wouldn't have people like you. Come on, baby.
0: Oh, wow.
7: Hey, man, tell us what's coming up tomorrow, man.
6: What's coming up about
0: got him.
6: How dare you sit you Mr. 40% over here going to what are you talking about? if that ain't the sweater calling the shirt beige, I don't know what it is. That's crazy. On the next deal, you
7: still play out in my mind the same way. It's played out differently in my mind. I don't know. What the hell happened?
6: Tell you something.
8: You know you
6: with his sellout ass. All right, on the next deal, Hughley Show, Gib will find the other tippers. We got Kyle Hughley, a.k.a. Special K, is the latest hot record producer, and we're his latest project on Short Bus Records. Plus, the militant man Jamal Kingsley returns to expose racism in our everyday lives. And our One Voice Jeopardy. We don't want to miss that. It's the D.L. Hughley Show. We will definitely see you on the other side. Kyle, my favorite Short Bus operator. Pull that string. We got to go.
9: Toot.
6: It's the D.L. Hughley Show. See you on the other side.
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Well, good evening. It's Classics at Night. I'm Donna, and welcome to a Feel Good Wednesday. Tonight, we're keeping it all in the family, brothers, sisters, siblings, who got together and said, you know what? We can sing. Let's make some money. It's a family affair tonight. The Isley Brothers, DeBarge, Sister Sledge, the Pointer Sisters, Kool & the Gang, and of course, one of the most famous musical families of all time, the Jacksons. And I've got something for you tonight, too. Later in the show, you'll have another chance to win tickets to the Grown and Sexy All-White Soul Affair. It's featuring Johnny Gill and May, September 19th at the ViStar Amphitheater at the Bridge. But right now, let's get this feel-good Wednesday, about to say Friday, I wish it was, Feel Good Wednesday started with a family that gave us hit after hit after hit. You know who I'm talking about. It's all about the Jacksons. Here's Shake Your Body on Classics at Night.

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0: Estevarez and Heaven Must Be Missing an Angel. And yes, they qualify for the family affair tonight in a big way because Tavares was made up of five brothers, Ralph, Pooch, Chubby, Butch, and Tiny. I swear those are their names. And those family harmonies help give us some great music in the 70s. That's what we're celebrating tonight. Brothers, sisters, husbands, wives, family who made music together. It's a Feel Good Wednesday, and we're keeping this family affair going. But right now, we need to check in with the 11 Live Weather Impact Team and see what's going on with this weather.
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2: The humidity levels are going to start coming back a little bit more here on Thursday, and it's still going to be hot too, with temperatures near 96 degrees. We don't have a big rain chance. It's only at 20%, but any showers that do develop on Thursday have the potential to turn strong. Friday's rain chances are a little bit higher at 30%, with highs around 93 degrees. We're going to settle down for the weekend, mainly dry Saturday and Sunday. High temperatures around 92 degrees with drier air in place. 93 on Monday, holding in the lower 90s on Tuesday and Wednesday, with the rain chance back up to about 30% by next Wednesday for the middle of next week. Stream weather anytime on Weather Impact 24/7 by downloading the 11 Alive app on your TV and phone. From the 11 Alive Weather Impact Team, I'm Chief Meteorologist Chris Holcomb.
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Wilson with I'll Be Good to You, and that name tells you exactly why they're here tonight, brothers George and Lewis Johnson. And here's another family coming up, the Jones Girls, sisters Brenda Shirley and Valerie Jones. We love Miss Shirley. She's definitely a friend of the station. Those three voices together gave us some beautiful harmonies. See, apparently back in the day, if somebody in your house could sing, everybody was getting a microphone. And don't forget, at 8:35 tonight, I've got your chance to win tickets to the Grown and Sexy All-White Soul Affair featuring Johnny Gill and Mays, September 19th at the ViStar Amphitheater at the Bridge. Let's keep it in the family. Here's the Jones Girls with You Gonna Make Me Love Somebody Else on Classics at 9.

That's the five stair steps with Ooh Child. And yes, another real family group. They were siblings from the Burke family, and they were even known as the first family of soul for a while. And we're going to go from one musical family right to another. This next one, they were truly a family affair. We had Pop Staples with his children, Cleotha, Purvis, Yvonne, and of course, that unmistakable voice of Mavis Staples. And this next one was written and produced by another legendary soul man, Mr. Curtis Mayfield, for the 1975 movie Let's Do It Again, starring Sidney Poitier and Bill Cosby. Families making music, great harmonies, and a whole lot of memories tonight. Yeah, here's the Staple Singers with Let's Do It Again on Classics at Night.

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6: Atlanta, mark your calendar, because this is one you don't want to miss. The original Praise in the Park is back live at Wolf Creek Amphitheater. And back on stage for the first time in over a decade, Mary Mary. 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With special guest John P. Key.

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